0: What are you saying? What are you playing? Who are you obeying? Day out and day in. Huh. Baby, that stuff is driving me crazy. DJ communicates to the masses. Sex and violent classes. I was pausing for effect there. All your life. Now you blew it.
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1: We have one more song. It's a crying shame. It's a crying. Listen, thank you so much, everybody. Thanks for sharing in a special night for Biffa.

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With lovers and friends, I still can recall. Some are dead and some are living. In my life,

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And these memories lose their meaning when I think of love as something new. Though I know I'll never lose affection for people and things that went before, I know I'll often stop and think about them.

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Old sleepyhead, that's my boy. Gotta have a drink of water and a story read. A teddy bear named Fred, that's my boy.

So this is, I think, officially the last song of the night, and I just want to thank you each for being really sweet and here. And I'd also like to thank everybody up here on stage with me. I love you guys. Thanks.

Potential breaches at any time below the pressure. The cabin and the oxygen masks will automatically fall down from the boxes around your seats. In that case, please extinguish your cigarettes immediately.